0: if there is any place in this world that you want to come to be able to make it big, or to go after your dreams, it is New York City.
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0: You know what I mean?
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0: Barbra Streisand.
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1: All around the world, I know you feel this shit.
0: Wish I had a, wish I was a, wish I gave up.

0: 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So
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2: All around the world, I know you feel this shit.
1: Wish I had a, wish I was a, wish I gave a, but I don't.

0: wish I gave a for my tomb.
1: All around the world, I know you feel this shit.
0: Wish I had a, wish I was a, wish I gave a for my tomb.
2: Yeah, when you talk to me.

0: What's going on here? How can you do this? I've been calling you all day. You don't answer the phone.
1: She got me fouled.
2: Get out of here.
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Maybe you're lacking connection in a friendship or relationship. 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What if I told you you could magically turn all that crappiness into happiness? No need to fret, no more frustration. 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

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It's also the 20th anniversary of Tip's number one album, King, and he's right back at us with new music from the latest and the greatest. Maybe his final album, Kill the King. 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

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Y'all call it a moment, I call it life.

the city going out celebrating the 20th anniversary of the classic film ATL. 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Maybe his final album, Kill the King. 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

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What if I told you you could magically turn all that crappiness into happiness? 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

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I got so damn good at pretending that I could win a BAFTA.